Command to track 6. Engine 5, 4, and 6. Truck 4, and 1. Rescue squad. District Chief 1. Respond to 1242 Page Boulevard. Structure fire.

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1: On command 2, TAC 6. Again, that is command 2, TAC 6. We have engines 5, 4, and 6. Truck 4, truck 1. Rescue squad and chief 1. Responding to 1242 Page Boulevard. Again, that is 1242 Page Boulevard. Person 1 on scene requesting a full assignment for an electrical box that is sparking. It came in as a fire alarm.
2: Person 3 to fire alarm. Person 1 was not on scene. 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
0: Can you notify the PEO? 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
3: Engines, confirming transport at 2021 center.

Clear 1 out, 6 on. 2 2 2 2 2 2 2 2 2 2 2 2 2 2 2 2 2 2 2 2 2 2 2 2 2 2 2 2 2 2 2 2 2 2 2 2 2 2 2 2 2 2 2 2 2 2 2 2 2 2 2 2 2 2 2 2 2 2 2 2 2 2 2 2 2 2 2 2 2 2 2 2 2 2 2 2 2 2 2 2 2 2 2 2 2 2 2 2 2 2 2 2 2 2 2 2 2 2 2 2 2 2 2 2 2 2 2 2 2 2 2 2 2 2 2 2 2 2 2 2 2 2 2 2 2 2 2 2 2 2 2 2 2 2 2 2 2 2 2 2 2 2 2 2 2 2 2 2 2 2 2 2 2 2 2 2 2 2 2 2 2 2 2 2 2 2 2 2 2 2 2 2 2 2 2 2 2 2 2 2 2 2

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0: 20, 27.
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2: Engine 8, you're responding to 44 Vadnais Street in the 4th District. We have a caller on the line who is reporting that the grill is on fire. No injuries, no hazards. Fire seems to be going down. It is contained to the grill.
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0: the passenger, the person whose car was rolling. He expects that I assume the male of his car rolled left. And apologies to fire units that didn't wear a fine frequency.
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Again, that is 122 Chestnut Street, apartment Lima 4. 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Maintenance is unable to make it until the morning.

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0: Rock 2 is on arrival, 77 units.
1: Rush 2 on scene 2105. Running the 43 Earl Street. Again, that is 43 Earl Street in the area of for a possible overdose.

Top floor, you're responding to 99 Governor Street. Again, that is 99 Governor Street. On the second floor, for a 46-year-old female with an irregular heart rate,

All units clear. Turning.

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0: Protocol 1, you're going to be back in service. Clear. Oh, what's the time of the week?
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Fire alarm, home squad, same traffic, off the air.

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0: 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Can we have traffic?
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At this time, not experiencing any anaphylactic shock.

0: Central from Rescue 2, we're standing now, correct? 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
1: That would be affirmative. Sorry about the mix-up.
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1: Bridget, not a problem. Update is that the patient is vomiting blood, no history of a bleeding disorder or blood thinners. 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
0: I'll advise when we arrive on scene.

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1: Where is the hardware? Do you have any additional information?
0: Negative. Reporting parties advising they can't tell if he's breathing. We're trying to get further.

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2: 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Breathing IV and emergency assist, be advised, CPR is in progress.

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0: 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Again, that is 310 Stafford Street, apartment 506. For a 43-year-old female with injuries to the chest, she was involved in a domestic. PD is on route.
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1: 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Again, that is 491 Worthington Street. Caller states the firearm has been going off for about an hour now. No smoke or fire seen. Unknown what started the alarm.
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1: 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Thank you. Engine 3, you're responding to 7 Audley Road. It's number 7 Audley Road for the investigation. Caller reporting it smells like something is burning in her house. Was just reporting a funny smell. Does not see any smoke or fire at this time.
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0: 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It's going to be for an 83-year-old female party that pushed her medical alarm, reporting that she fell in the bathroom. She's reporting no injuries at this time. Again, 88 Stony Hill Road, apartment 25.
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0: 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Apartment 202. 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
1: Westbrookfield, I have you transporting 2221. Could you just go again with the hospital? 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
2: Wells in this area will be en route momentarily.
1: Springfield, Engine 3, I have you en route momentarily. There's no injuries. He's pretty shaken up, but no reported injuries.
2: Received, thank you.

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1: Alarm?
2: Be advised, car's out of pit. It's fine. Moment. We're gonna have to stand and do the bump daily.
1: Confirming the vehicle is not in the ditch.
2: That is affirmative.
1: Burry's car is not in the ditch. Patient is fine. The fire alarm, the whale fire, did you copy this?
2: Go ahead.
1: Winfield ambulance on scene is advising the vehicle is no longer in the ditch and the patient is fine. They will be obtaining a refusal.
2: Med 40.
1: Med 40.
2: 40's in row, Dana.
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1: 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Cars out of the ditch, no smoke or fluid.
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0: input engine revac converter without the overheated outlet. 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
1: Steve, engine 3, have you back in service. 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

0: Gosling.
1: One. 87 East Columbus Ave. The call came from the gas station. Callers reporting that something in front of the car wash was possibly on fire. Does not see fire, no longer sees any smoke. A customer states they put the fire out, but did not elaborate on what may have been on fire.
2: You're on received.

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Fire alarm engine 7. 7, you're responding to 2892 Main Street in the area of this address. What is possible overdose? Patient is a Hispanic male wearing red shorts and a black t-shirt. AMR and PD have been requested.

23-08.

0: 577 for Med 40.
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2: Yeah, I'm off 838.

Westbrook's ambulance, second colony suite to Windsor, 27 Alden Road, across from Mayflower Road, 55-year-old female allergic reaction. Westbrook's ambulance, please suite to Windsor, second call, 27 Alden Road, across from Mayflower Road, 55-year-old female allergic reaction, 2309.

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1: 4652, thank you.

following phone for 2178. Attention A163, attention A163, respond to 2178 Main Street for the 67-year-old male vomiting and general sickness. Again, that is 2178 Main Street, 67-year-old male vomiting, general sickness.

联系。

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Take your response. The atrium, 153 Cardinal Drive, room 16 for the elderly female and severe hip

Reese, the nurse of the wing at 2340.

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1: Responding to 491 to 49 Worthington Street. A call came in stated that the alarms keep going off and on. No fire or smoke.
0: On the fire alarm, you can cancel the truck off. This engine want to be investigating. Do you know if they got in contact with maintenance, the number that was given when we were over here about an hour ago?
1: I just came in. It looks like they did give them a call, but I just noticed that number, and I was going to give them a call back and see if anyone responded, and if they didn't, to have them respond back there.
0: No problem. We'll check with the tenants here again and see if they were able to get in contact with anyone as well. You can put us on scene. Four-story brick. Alarm 7, nothing shown.
1: 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Four-story brick. Nothing shown. 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

0: the pilot. Vehicle engine went back in service. 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
1: That reached out to maintenance and was able to get a hold of someone, and they stated they're going to send someone out to reset the alarm.

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0: Who is this? 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

Engine 3, you're responding to the area of 214. I mean the area of 214 Dickinson Street. Caller states he smells, sitting out for an investigation, says he smells gasoline in the area, not natural gas, but gasoline. I'm not sure where it was coming from. It was a passerby. Caller is no longer on scene.

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1: That's going to be unfounded, circle the area, no smell of gasoline.

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1: 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That 1657 Dwight Street, somebody the second floor. For a 49-year-old female, difficulty breathing.
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0: Sports Story Brick, nothing showing. 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

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Just be advised, he had originally told AMR that somebody had hit him. PD is on scene.

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0: you're responding to 414. That's 414 Chestnut Street. It's going to be apartment 1112 for a 62-year-old female with difficulty breathing.

0: 577, met 30s in a row.
1: 33rd note. Just be advised, my 40 will be in the room as well. Both the male party and the caller are having difficulty breathing.
0: Can you repeat that?
1: Med 40 will be responding as well. Both the male patient and the caller are both having difficulty breathing.
0: Yep. Received. You can cancel engine 3.
1: Received.

0: 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Can we get a confirmation on your appointment number again?
1: The apartment's 1112, 1112.
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1: Thank you.
2: I'm 77 for med 40, 40's en route, 71 Woodmont. 34
1: and 71 Woodmont. Somebody responding with med 30. He has two patients at this address with difficulty breathing.

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0: 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Again, Med 40, you can recall.
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Engine 1, 4, 8, and 3. Truck 1, and 4. Rescue Squad. District Chief 1, and 2. 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Apartment 907. 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

For this response, going to use Command 2 TAC 6. I have engines 1, 4, 8, 3. Truck 1, Truck 4, Rescue Squad, Chief 1, Chief 2. They're responding to 101, that's 101 Lowell Street. It's going to be apartment 907. Caller stated that there was a fire in this apartment. Hung up the phone, tried to give the caller a call back. No more phone calls. Again, we have engines 1, 4, 8, 3. Truck 1, 4, Rescue Squad, Chief 1, Chief 2. Responding to 101, that's 101 Lowell Street for a possible structure fire. Call came from apartment 907. Caller said fire and hung up the phone.

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0: 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You can still respond. The systems are normal.
1: Received. 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

0: DA Asimov Apartment 328. Who male party who has left leg infection. Again, medic one respond to DA Asimov Apartment 328. The male party who has an infection.
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1: TAC 1 is on.
0: TAC 1, the advisor is responding to the intersection of Central Street and Ashman Street. That's Central and Ashman, possibly around the area of 68 Central Street. For a man on the ground, he's going to be a black male wearing a white shirt and black pants, possibly having a seizure.

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1: Can I have a call? Solar for 09. And one more time.
2: Steve, I will phone again. 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

0: North Brookfield Ambulance. 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
2: Recipient.

0: Good.
1: Eastbrook for the ambulance, Boston for the ambulance. We're going to be clear of the Cumberland Farms. 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
0: You're both clear. 631.

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0: Quarters.
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0: 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We are responding.
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1: Central 2, rescue 2. I was able to reach the on-site manager. He said he'll be there in 10.

0: Dispatch to Station 12 units. Hurting on the line says to go past the entrance on pond side. Smoke should be visible.
1: Receive pond side across the tracks or pond side past recycling. 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
0: Thank you.

0: Car one from engine two. 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
1: 3-2, I'm on Pondside by Tina Crossing. 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

0: 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And I've made contact with Kinder Morgan. They will report anything that they find. I'll be clear.
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1: 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This is
0: them. 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
0: 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We're going to go and check it out.
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0: 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Number 83 Northwood Street for the medical pendant alarm. 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
1: Advising Palmer, let us know that State Street into Bonneville is being shut down to one lane from traffic to Griffin. 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
1: 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Were you able to receive their update?
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Central to Station, 1 Engine 1 Rescue 1, respond to 1260 Main Street. 1260 Main Street for the 90-year-old female cancer patient with a complaint of shortness of breath and a OT sat in the 70s. 1260 Main Street.

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on 57 Burrow Town Road. I have an officer on scene. It's a DPW worker was clipped by a passing vehicle. Has a hand injury. Yeah, Med 30. It's on DPD on scene. 57 Burrow Town Road.

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0: 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Any alarm from here on out should shoot it as real.
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1: 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Do you want an additional engine, or are you and power going to be all set?
0: Keep it consistent with the run cards, please.
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0: Pull your last. Tower's responding, 39 Franklin.
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2: 3, we're on scene. We got a three-story multi-family. It's on apartment complex. Wood frame. Alarms are sounded. They're evacuating. We are investigating.
3: At 777.
4: Command 1. Tech 1. Respond to 85 William Street. Apartment 213. Medical.

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0: 85 William Street, 85 William Street, apartment 213, East Columbus Avenue, in Main Street, across from me for medical. We got a 59-year-old difficulty breathing.
1: Great, Steve.
2: 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Three Alpha from Tower, do you need anything?

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0: 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PD is going to be verifying. We're back to service.
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1: Precinct Medic 7, have you responding? The employee is going to be inside of the building. They said if you go through the front entrance, you'll see them. It's a 22-year-old male. He was found slumped over in his car. They were able to wake him up. He's now disoriented and not making much sense. You have national freelance.
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Chief Kiel from Free Alpha. Go ahead. By any chance, are you available for this Midtown Midway apartment at 79 Franklin? Just got a bunch of detectors that are super old. Yep, I'm in the room. Okay, Richard, thanks.

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1: 27
0: on scene. 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
1: 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I got you on scene. 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

0: Hotel Sioux Station 1, Rescue 1, respond to 50 Cardinal Drive, apartment number 306. 83-year-old female on oxygen, still having difficulty breathing. 8 Cardinal Drive, apartment 306.
1: Huron Street, 27 Huron Street, Newberry and Connecticut Avenue across. It's going to be for investigation at this time. We got a subject who called indicating that he slammed his phone, his cell phone. It started sparking, turned fire, put it out with a fire extinguisher, but it's still smoking. And it's on his patio. He seems like he did not know what to do with the situation.

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0: 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We're going to continue all these tests, and we're going to be on the air.

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6: PD unit, down to headquarters. We have a still alarm.
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6: And they hurt him pretty bad.
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0: 2 Pluto Farmer.
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0: Yeah, I'm down at headquarters with a still alarm. Have them do priority one. We're applying a tourniquet on now. It was left arm at 11:12.
1: Please, applying tourniquet to left arm. It is a priority one. I get you an ETA, okay?
0: This is... Have them parked out front by the base.
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0: You can put us on scene. We'll take AMRs also on scene.
1: Breezy, sir. It's going to be Sweet Bravo on the first floor.
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1: Morning, Chief. Just want you to be aware, if you aren't already, if you give a fire call at Quaybach Nursing Home during the day, it's going to take you about a 27-point turn to get out of there.
2: I'll speak with the contractor. They were aware of what I required of them, so I'll clear that up.
1: They may be meeting what their understanding was. That took me a little bit by surprise.

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0: Yeah, do you have an ETA for AMR here? I guess the ambulance that was here was not here for this call.
1: I was wondering why you were still here. Stand by, let me get your ETA.

0: Medic 351.
1: Alright, they didn't give us an update. They cleared up because they couldn't find the patient.
2: Alright, you can tell them that that Suite B is actually on the first floor here, and it's room 17.
1: So the patient is in room 17 on the first floor?
2: Received, that's the room is Bravo, the section of the hospital is Bravo, or the, and it's room 17.
1: I'll let them know. Stand by.

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1: Respond to 128 Commonwealth Avenue, 4th. Medical.
0: Police, both parties claim no injuries. Pretty much just want for evaluation.

0: Sector.
1: Bound to 128 Commonwealth Avenue, 128 Commonwealth Avenue, is going to be on the third floor. Longview Street and Washington Street, are you calling somebody for a medical? We've got a 50 female with difficulty breathing.
0: Sector received. 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
2: Yeah, AMR showed up. They're going to be able to handle. We're back in service.
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1: Well, I just want to confirm, are you guys still on the lift?
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0: 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Getting requesting EMS for an ETOH male eval. Again, Medic 8, 40 Meadows Street, Soldiers on, room 206. PD requesting EMS for eval of an ETOH RA.
1: Rescue squad? And you're responding with the squad at 770 Harrison Ave. Is he for a female trapped in the elevator?

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0: 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Again, 30 Boston Road East. 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Are you show 14 medical one responding? 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

Control Station 1, Engine 1, Rescue 1, respond to Bethany Assembly at 580 Main. Outside the pantry entrance for the 50 Cheryl Mail that collapsed, I believe, possibly due to heat exposure. Conscious and alert, but he did hit his head. 580 Main, Bethany.

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0: That's
1: 40.
0: 40 is route 14 furrow. Excuse me, 16.
1: That 40 is going to be number 16 furrow, 16.
0: 40 copies, 16.
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0: We're at 3-8 Richard in Harrington.
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0: This is Medic 7.
2: Go for Medic 7.
0: Medic 7, if you could respond to 419 Malcolm Street, Malcolm Heights, apartment 117, M as in Mary. RP Space is a female there that is not responding. She is awake and breathing.

0: engine one, you came in a little broken up. You said they're testing there.
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0: Okay, engine one.
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0: last unit. Can you go with your unit number again? I got cut off.
1: J3.
0: 3CJ3, how are you responding? They're going to be on the sidewalk right on the corner of Feeding Hills and Garden.
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0: Utility.
1: I'll be out over the A3.
0: Utility, I have you on the roof.

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2: Command 1. TAC 1. 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Apartment 2. 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

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It's a black Harley Davidson with high handlebars. 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We're coming up on the notch now.

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0: 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They're over by the propane tank.
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1: 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Wires down.

0: 27, you're responding to the area of 220 Lancashire Road. It's going to be for the wires hanging low. A truck hit them. 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
2: Yeah, can you notify Eversource? It's going to be pull 2, the secondary line, come down on lane capture.
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0: You're going to be heading out to Camp Day for inspection. Be available from there. We're going to be out there for a couple hours.

0: will be available. He delayed his response.
1: Dispatch, Toll Medic 2 is on the air. Appreciate you, sir.
2: Toll Medic 2, how are you on the air?

0: 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Hey, that's Apley. Go ahead.
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0: 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It's going to be Suite 1 Delta. 7-year-old male, difficulty breathing.
1: Good, 20.
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recording. Thanks, this is 7.

0: Command 2. 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Engine 1. Respond to 1529 White Street. Apartment 2. In the 7th District. 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

0: Alright, PD showed up. They're gonna stay on scene and wait for Eversource. If you didn't see where the white shoe with truck one, we can head in that direction.
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0: 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Your run number is going to be 4667. Again, 4667.
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0: Hey, you're en route. Did you hear the update I had?
1: Can you please just repeat that?
0: 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They lost alarm, however, they don't know the cause.
1: Received, yeah. 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We'll advise. 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

What? Potter Street. Your crashes are Baldarelli Court and Robbins Road. It's going to be in front of the DTA office. They had mulch that was on fire. It was extinguished by the security guard, but he's saying that it's still smoking. Security guard's waiting for you out in front of the building.

0: Father.
1: Receive an increase. Currently on Mill Street and Main Street. Mill and Main Street, they're indicating it's right across the street from the Rescue Springfield Mission. Some mulch is on fire. They did say that they extinguished it off, but it's still smoking.
0: What is it?

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0: 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It's going to be for a fire alarm.
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1: Silence on.
0: 35 Willow Street. Homeowner had an illegal burn. Spoke to him about it. Advised him of the rules and regulations. I'll be clear now.
2: Supposedly indicating that the alarm's been going off since 11 a.m. It keeps going off. She's not home. She's on her way there now, but her mother or her other person is there with a dog, and they are requesting an ambulance.
3: Steve, where's Sonic?
2: Receive. AMR's ETA is going to be 10 minutes, sir.
3: Crazy, thank you.

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1: One. Five minute engine 3, I have you on scene.
0: That's for them. Do we have updated a better location of where it was?
1: They gave us Mill Street and Main Street. We got several calls on this. And then the call that I received, he indicated that it was a cautious street. Give me one second.

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It's going to be at 148 Capermill Road, Capermill Road Elementary School. And it's going to be for the 63-year-old male with left shoulder pain.

0: call. It's going to be at 148 Paper Mill Road, Paper Mill Road Elementary School. And it's going to be for the 53-year-old male with left shoulder pain and hypertension.
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1: Michigan, South Hampton ambulance going, but they're unavailable, so you're going to be responding.
0: Steve, you can show us en route. We're responding from inside the base, so it's going to be a minute.
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Medic 3, Medic 3, 630 Chicopee Street, apartment 101, 630 Chicopee Street, apartment 101, for a past fall, head hurts, back hurts.

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0: Commercial 4. This one at 1435 Carew Street, 1435 Carew Street. It's going to be at the Mary Pottinger School. We cross either Holbert Street and Beaven Street. It's going to be for a medical call. In the nurse's office, we've got a 3-year-old having a seizure, and it's in and out.
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2: 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Former High School. 2 years left to be left for Section 12. In the former high school is 1430.
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3: 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Party does state that they were released from the hospital last Saturday. History of AFib as well.
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Central to Station 2 Rescue 2. Respond with PD to the entrance to Pheasant Hill Village from Southwest Street. Got a report of 3 people laying in the grass, maybe passed out. They are breathing, but not responding.

Medic 1, Medic 1, 591 Memorial Drive, the Walmart and the digital department for the party having a seizure. Again, Medic 1, 591 Memorial Drive, the Walmart and the digital department for the party having a seizure.

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1: Repeat, Medic 1, have you responding? Patient's a 20-year-old female. She is a diagnosed epileptic, still seizing, has had multiple seizures. And you can go through the delivery section. Somebody will usher you to the patient.
0: Med 1 receives.
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1: Central 2, Station 1, Rescue 1. 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Rescue 2 is requesting you. Two people fainted. Pheasant Hill, Southwest.
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1: 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Your line number is 4637, again 4674.
0: Received. Was that 4674?
1: Yeah, it's 4674, 4674. My apologies.
0: Received.

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0: Dispatch paramedic 3. Medic 3, if you could respond to 701 Center Street, Sahamon County Women's. Patient that fell off the top bunk, sustained a head strike and possible back injury.
1: It was called in by state police. There's a motor vehicle accident on the highway, and one of the vehicles, the SUV, is leaking fluids. Currently.

Street at the intersection there. It's going to be for a medical call. We got an 80-year-old male who fell. He's got a head strike, and he's bleeding from his face. He's wearing a blue shirt, which says Westfield State on there, brown pants,

16-24.

0: Engine one.
1: Engine one's going to be back in service. That'll be a two-car MVA. Minor fluids, no injuries. APD remain on scene.
0: Two-car MVA, minor fluids, no injuries. He's going to remain on scene.
2: Ireland.
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1: Bridge Street, 472 Bridge Street, across the Yashutka and Pearl Street. 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
2: Receive.
1: On the seizure squad. 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We got a call. 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East 1 elevator, no contact has been made. I also tried to call the main number, and I'm not getting anyone. I'll continue trying.
2: Getting updated to follow.
1: Receive, Trouble 1. I got you on the same list. Getting updated to follow.
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0: 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We're back in service.
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1: 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We're Truck 1, 112 Spring Street, 112 Spring Street. You're crossing the Salem Street in Pearl. It's going to be for a fire alarm. Getting general fire zone 1.
2: 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We're putting Engine 1 on scene. 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We'll be investigating.
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Responding 43 Jamestown Drive, 43 Jamestown Drive, Yorktown and Halifax Court are your crosses. This may be for a natural gas. The caller is indicating that the smoke detector keeps going off. Maintenance came and checked it out, and then they said it smells like gas inside.

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0: I'm getting just a slight smell odor of natural gas. We're not picking up anything on the meters. Just an update.
1: Reading, so Eversource has been requested, but I don't have an ETA at this time.
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1: 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Four Bravo is going to be on the air next door.

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0: 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ECF 1.
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1: Yeah, we can't find the Honda Accord. They may have left. Do we have any more information? Like, first from the...
0: Truck 4, I've given you all the information we have. It says that the caller did not remain on scene. They also left.
2: Engine 2.
0: Found us.

0: 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Engine 1. Respond to Spring Street and Taylor Street. Brush fire.
1: Where's
2: it? This is 12-1-C traffic.
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0: Go for it, you want.
1: Tangent 1, you're responding to the area of Taylor Street and Spring Street. That's Taylor Street and Spring Street for the possible brush fire. This was called in by PD, who reported seeing a lot of smoke on Worthington by the track, and they gave us his intersection.
0: Great, Steve. You can put us on scene in the area. We're going to take a ride up Taylor and see if there's anything there.
1: Steve, have you on scene? Taking a ride up Taylor, see if there's anything there.

0: you guys can pull onto Longwood behind the engine and grab some speedy dry. Copy, will do.
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0: 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They said he was on a bicycle and rode away. He's no longer on scene.
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Feels like they're going to pass out. Again, Medic 1, 617 Montgomery Street, Chickabee Comp. 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

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There's a main

0: 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Again,
1: Breathe it. 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
0: Breathe.
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0: 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You can show 7 Rescue 2 responding.
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1: 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Your run number is going to be 4681. 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
1: At 40. I believe you can go to the back bay doors, but we'll confirm for you.

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0: Yeah, I'll be in route to Cumbies in the ambulance.
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1: 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Car 7S, man. 7256.

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1: 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Second quarter.
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0: responding to 537 Main Street. Again, that is 537 Main Street. We have an indicator of general fire alarm and a second alarm of second floor smoke detector.
1: This is to the orchard, correct?
2: Yeah, they can't go into the orchard.
0: That's a negative. It's not in the orchard.
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0: That's great.
1: 3, you're responding to 17 Sumner Ave. Again, that is 17 Sumner Ave. We have a report of a car versus six-year-old. Fire on TAC 1. One Worthington Street. Again, that is 201 Worthington Street for a 44-year-old female with heart palpitations.
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0: 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It sounds like Mom and Child will be coming out in a moment.
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0: that's seven. You can show us on for Chief Trump. Steve.
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0: care of the patient.
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0: 1, truck 1, activation's on the second floor hallway.
1: Can you say it one more time?
0: That detector activation is on the second floor hallway. We found it.
1: Let me check out the street. Truck 1 off of the block. That's the police.
0: Truck 1 Bravo to Alpha, can you repeat that message?
1: I'll just say, I just got to the police.

0: 3161. Clear. We already spoke with maintenance. They will be sending someone.
1: I received a recall. We're good. Second floor, smoke detector activation. All that. There's one truck, one bag.
0: Received, engine one truck, one sack, accidental activation, second floor hallway.

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0: 600 ambulance. 25 School Street, East Windsor PD, Sallyport. 41-year-old male with drugs. East Windsor ambulance, 25 School Street, East Windsor PD, Sallyport. 41-year-old male with drugs, 1932.
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0: Responding to 242 Nottingham Street. Again, that is 242 Nottingham for a 93-year-old female who fell with a head strike.
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1: I'm going for truck one.
0: Can you please call for 112 Spring Street again and tell them to come reset their alarms? They have yet to do so for the previous call.
1: Receive. I will create another call for 112 Spring Street and we will let them know.
0: Yeah, you don't have to send us on it. Just put another call into the Venus people, please. I appreciate it.
1: Okay, received. Thank you.

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Jacksonville Gorge. It's going to be for a male party that slipped and hit his head on a rock. I'm trying to get an updated location for you. Again, Southwest Fire, Granville Gorge.